tried to the top, I've been out of shape, thinking out of the box, I'm an astronaut. 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Now I had, I thought about wreaking havoc on an opposition, kind of shocking, they want it static, with precision, I'm automatic, quarterback, I ain't talking second, pack it up, I don't panic, batter up, who the baddest, it don't matter, cause we is your

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Yeah, man, I watch my body like say them. I watch a

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0: Liebt euch.
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3: I had a little bit too much of Hennessy. Just gonna tell y'all.
4: You so fucking

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1: Would you rescue me? 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Would you rescue me? Would you rescue me? 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When I need your love, if I need your help, would you rescue me?

0: still see that image. 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Too far gone, can't fix it, bitch, this damage is done.
1: When it's burning low, only miss the sun when it starts to snow. Only know you love her when you let her go. Alright.

It's such a... I called 4 times on a private cooler, I feel like a creep. I know there's plenty of fish in the sea, but I fuck those girls, got you in my mind. When you fuck those guys, do you wish they were me? 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I don't even fuck them in missionary. 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

0: 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Holla at her.
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1: Oh yeah.
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2: Wiggle, wiggle, wiggle.
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2: Shake it, girl.
0: Just a little bit.
2: Little bit.
0: Shake what your mama gave you. Misbehave you. I just wanna strip you, dip

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1: What about Ava?
0: Any other channel.
2: Vom SWR.
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3: Liebt euch.
4: Pull up.
5: Frank.
4: Headshot.
5: Frank.
4: Sit down.
5: Frank.
4: Stand up.
5: Frank.
4: Pass out.
5: Frank.
4: Wake up.
5: Frank.
4: Faded.
5: Frank.
4: Faded.

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1: Frank.
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1: Frank.
0: Pass out.
1: Frank.
0: Wake up.
1: Frank.
0: Faded.
1: Frank.
0: Faded.
1: Frank.
2: Frank. Okay. Now open your mind up and listen to me, Kendrick. I'm in your conscience. If you do not hear me, then you will be history, Kendrick. I know that you're nauseous right now, and I'm hoping to lead you to victory, Kendrick.
3: If I take a

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1: Frank.
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1: Frank.
0: Pass out.
1: Frank.
0: Wake up.
1: Frank.
0: Faded.
1: Frank.
0: Faded.
1: Frank.
2: Das Ding
3: vom SR.
2: Liebt euch.

0: That's how I know she a pro. That's how I know she gon' go.
1: I'm ballin' shorty in beans, 20 fat wide to the flow. That's how I know she a pro. That's how I know she gon' go. Go, go,

0: commas.
1: I told her, can't make her no promise. She know I'll be gone tomorrow. She asking for money to borrow. She asked for help with the bills.
0: You talking about an IOU? Nah, bitch, my